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Mikey V After Dark, where there's Luke Bryan. It's country, and she knows it at the Big Dog.

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Mikey V, After Dark. Kid Myself, it's Fresh Country from John Morgan. 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
5: Metro News AccuWeather forecast calling for a couple of showers, maybe some thunderstorms overnight, going down to 55. For tomorrow, your Friday to kick off Memorial Day weekend, more clouds, more thunderstorms up to 62, and looking for more of the same over the Memorial Day weekend with clouds and showers, thunderstorms on Saturday with a high near

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The late, great Keith Whitley, the big dog on a throwback Thursday. The big dog is 99.5 WJLS. And all night long, we've got the best throwbacks. Some of the late 70s, 80s, 90s, even to the early 2000s. The best throwbacks all night long, a part of the Throwback Thursday thing of the big dog. 99.5 WJLS.

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7: Your Metro News Acura weather forecast calling for a couple of showers, maybe some thunderstorms overnight, going down to 55. For tomorrow, your Friday to kick off Memorial Day weekend, more clouds, more thunderstorms, up to 62, and looking for more of the same over the Memorial Day weekend with clouds and showers, thunderstorms on Saturday with a high near 70.

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1: Metro News Acura with a forecast calling for a couple of showers, maybe some thunderstorms overnight, going down to 55. For tomorrow, your Friday to kick off Memorial Day weekend, more clouds, more thunderstorms up to 62, and looking for more of the same over the Memorial Day weekend with clouds and showers, thunderstorms on Saturday with a high near 70.

There's only one way to roll into the summer, and that's with the Big Dog, the home of the Big Dog Days of Summer. 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

Ready to bring on those big dog days of summer. The big dog is 99.5 WJLS, where Farmer Klein and Campbell PLLC and the big dog are teaming on up to give you nonstop chances to win all summer long. Here comes Jason Aldean and Don't Tell on Me, Mikey V After Dark on the big dog.

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4: Metro News AccuWeather forecast calling for a couple of showers, maybe some thunderstorms overnight, going down to 55. For tomorrow, your Friday to kick off Memorial Day weekend, more clouds, more thunderstorms, up to 62. And looking for more of the same over the Memorial Day weekend with clouds and showers, thunderstorms on Saturday with a high near 70.

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1: Metro News AccuWeather forecast calling for a couple of showers, maybe some thunderstorms overnight, going down to 55. For tomorrow, your Friday to kick off Memorial Day weekend, more clouds, more thunderstorms, up to 62, and looking for more of the same over the Memorial Day weekend with clouds and showers, thunderstorms on Saturday with a high near 70.

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1: Your Metro News AccuWeather forecast calling for a couple of showers, maybe some thunderstorms overnight, going down to 55. For tomorrow, your Friday to kick off Memorial Day weekend, more clouds, more thunderstorms up to 62, and looking for more of the same over the Memorial Day weekend with clouds and showers, thunderstorms on Saturday with a high near 62.

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0: 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Mikey V After Dark, where there's Hardy, Eric Church, Tim McGraw, and Morgan Wallen. 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

Getting ready to bring in a Friday. The big dog is 99.5 WJLS, and what a way to bring in the Memorial Day weekend. Then with nonstop chances to win right after Memorial Day weekend is done. It's Mikey V After Dark reminding you that the big dog days of summer are right around the corner. Right after Memorial Day, nonstop chances to win concert tickets, theme park tickets, you name it, we've got the tickets right here. If you love your chance to win, if you love to get to the hottest shows, you're going to want to keep it right here all summer long as Farmer Klein and Campbell PLLC and the Big Dog bring you the Big Dog Days of Summer. 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
9: Metro News Acura with a forecast calling for a couple of showers, maybe some thunderstorms overnight, going down to 55. For tomorrow, your Friday to kick off Memorial Day weekend, more clouds, more thunderstorms up to 62, and looking for more of the same over the Memorial Day weekend with clouds and showers, thunderstorms on Saturday with a high near 70.

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5: It's Fits

Metro News Acura with a forecast calling for a couple of showers, maybe some thunderstorms overnight, going down to 55. For tomorrow, your Friday to kick off Memorial Day weekend, more clouds, more thunderstorms, up to 62. And looking for more of the same over the Memorial Day weekend with clouds and showers, thunderstorms on Saturday with a high near 70.

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It's Megan Maroney there for you. Hey, good morning. Jeffrey Joe checking in. TGI, finally Friday. Woo! And a long holiday weekend at that, as 45 million Americans will travel at least 50 miles from home this weekend. So a lot of folks going to be out and about traveling. So use caution negotiating with that holiday weekend traffic. With Memorial Day weekend, and definitely count on lots of traffic on I-6477 of the West Virginia Turnpike, north and southbound. So, yep, just be careful traveling out this weekend with the mega amounts of traffic. We're looking at daytime highs around 62 for today, and kind of a rainy weekend. I hate to have to tell you that. Earlier this week, we had temperatures in the 80s. Feels like summertime earlier this week, but a cool down for the weekend. Once again, 62 for the high today with rain. And current temperatures around southern West Virginia this morning, upper 50s to low 60s. We're going to be spending some time with our friends at Friendship Hyundai in Princeton today, broadcasting live from 1 until 3. We'll look forward to seeing you over there today. And, oh my goodness, Memorial Day holiday weekend, as we get rolling with some hot country to get you started on this Friday. It's Morgan Wallen on the Big Dog, 99.5 WJLS.

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It's Scotty McCreary on the radio with Jeffrey Joe and the Big Dog Morning Show here in this Friday as we get ready for the three-day weekend for a lot of folks, Memorial Day weekend. And looking at cloudy skies today, some scattered showers. Still hanging around again today. Some rainfall heavy at times for today. Those highs around 62. In a cooler weekend weather forecast, it's going to feel nice, but kind of rainy here and there. Some off and on rain and scattered showers around through the weekend, but at least we got some comfortable temperatures. If you're not a fan of the heat, you're going to love the forecast. Currently, starting out this morning, 58, and temperatures hovering in the upper 50s. Most places around southern West Virginia this morning. Some areas low 60s. AAA released its Memorial Day travel report, and they're predicting a record number of Americans traveling this year, regardless of the gas prices. They expect 45 million people to travel this year, up a notch from last year. Now, it has not been a gradual climb over time. Before last year, the previous record was 44 million, which was set in 2005. So 39 million will drive this year, 3.7 million will fly, and 2.2 million will use some other mode of transportation like buses or trains. So use caution out and about if you are traveling. A lot of vehicles on the road this weekend, as at least 45 million Americans will travel at least 50 miles from home for this weekend. And of course, the West Virginia Turnpike, I-6477, expecting over a quarter of a million transactions. Actually, closer to 350 million transactions, or 350,000, I should say. That'd be a little much, wouldn't it? 350,000 transactions through late night Memorial Day Monday. So, a lot of bizwax on the Turnpike and a lot of traffic, so use caution negotiating with the holiday traffic around as we get ready for the Big Dog Days of Summer, pretty much kicking off this weekend, the unofficial weekend and beginning of summer. And of course, appropriately enough, we have our 50-50 Friday offer, some summertime fun at Lake Stevens. That's always a favorite summertime destination for a lot of folks in southern West Virginia. Pretty awesome place, and you can get a season pass for one adult and one child for the beach, splash pad, and aqua park at Lake Stevens. That's a $100 value. You can purchase it for $50 exclusively at WJLS.com, our Big Dog website, this morning, beginning at 9 o'clock. It's our 50-50 Friday offer, appropriately enough, as we kick off the Big Dog Days of Summer with Lake Stevens opening for the season officially tomorrow, with cabin rentals, RV, tent sites, free-to-play 18-hole disc golf course, and much more. The marina and campgrounds have been open since the beginning of May. And once again, this morning, coming up at 9 o'clock, get that season pass offer for one adult and one kid at WJLS.com. Nice half-off situation and a great gift idea for somebody. Or maybe something for you and the kids to enjoy at Lake Stevens.

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2: 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Looking at cloudy skies today, scattered showers, and some of that rainfall heavy at times for today's weather. 62 for the high. Cloudy tonight, scattered showers, overnight low 55. Cloudy Saturday, high 67. Sunday cloudy with scattered afternoon showers and thunderstorms, high 77. And Memorial Day Monday, we're looking at cloudy skies with some additional rain there once again, 72 for the high. So kind of a rainy weekend off and on. Be careful traveling, of course, with the holiday traffic out and about and the rainy weather. And 58, the temperature now at the Big

0: 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George Burge and Luke Bryan. Ride, ride, ride. And Jeffrey Joe at 6:38. 22 till 7. Big Dog Morning Show up and at 'em on a Friday. Yep, I know you're ready for the long Memorial Day weekend. But we're going to be, I'm going to call it comfortable. It's not going to feel like the first official weekend of summertime, but it's going to be comfortable. A little cooler today, but definitely some scattered showers in the forecast. Some of that rainfall heavy in some areas today. Those highs will be 62. Current temperatures hovering in the mid to upper 50s around southern West Virginia this morning. A couple areas in the low 60s. Right now, 58 at the Big Dog, 99.5 WJLS. A lot of people out and about on the roads this Memorial Day weekend, as you would expect. So use caution. Negotiating with that holiday traffic, as we like to say. And, here are five things that you may not know about Memorial Day. It commemorates the men and women who died while serving in the United States Armed Forces. Veterans Day is the day that is set aside to honor all who served in the armed forces, but Memorial Day commemorates the men and women who made the ultimate sacrifice serving our country in the United States Armed Forces. So that's what Memorial Day is all about. It's always observed on the last Monday of May, which is coming up this Monday, the 25th. And also, May 25th is the earliest it can be Memorial Day. It always falls between May 25th and May 31st, last part of the month of May. And it will be on the latest possible date, May 31st, next year. So we'll have a late Memorial Day next year on the 31st of this month. And it was formerly called Decoration Day from 1868 up until 1970. And it did not officially become Memorial Day or the going by the name Memorial Day until 1971, and Memorial Day of that year. And that's also when we began observing it on the last Monday of May. So a little bit of history behind Memorial Day. And there's an exact moment of remembrance on Memorial Day at 3 o'clock Monday afternoon, local time. We're supposed to pause and remember the brave men and women who died in service of our nation. And the ultimate sacrifice, that's what Memorial Day is all about. And of course, remembering lost loved ones in general. A lot of folks go to the cemeteries and honor their lost loved ones as well. So that's become not only a military remembrance, but a civilian remembrance too of Memorial Day. So be careful traveling this weekend, and I hope you have a great Memorial Day weekend. Boy, tragic news from the NASCAR world yesterday. If you haven't heard already, NASCAR's Kyle Busch passed away yesterday as a result of an undisclosed severe illness. He was only 41 years old. Kyle Busch struggled with sinus issues apparently during a race back on May the 10th, but there's no word if that's related. But to Kyle Busch, a tragic life, or tragically cut short, or his life was cut short, passed away yesterday, age 41. And a lot of folks in the NASCAR and the sports world definitely in mourning this morning. And more hot country coming up on the radio. A little bit later, got Cody Johnson, Megan Maroney, also Fred Persinger the second with some news and information. It's all within 15 minutes. It's 6:41. You're running with the Big Dog Morning Show, 99.5 WJLS. Good morning.
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There's your Entertainer of the Year and Male Vocalist of the Year, the ACMs, the other night. Cody Johnson, Kojo, The Fall, and Jeffrey Joe on the Big Dog Morning Show. Hey, good morning, 6:48. Big Dog Metro News, AccuWeather, cloudy, scattered showers today. Some rainfall heavy, 62 for the high. So a rainy day if you're out and about traveling with that holiday traffic. Be safe getting to your destination. Right now, 58 at the Big Dog. I check my

0: Big Dog, 99.5 WJLS, WJLS.com. It's Megan Maroney with Jeffrey Joe. Cloudy, scattered showers today. Some of that rainfall heavy, 62 for the high. Right now, that's some rain around the area, 58 at the Big Dog. 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
2: The West Virginia Public Service Commission has recommended approving a reduced water rate increase for Beckley Water Company following months of customer complaints involving water quality, leaks, outages, and communication issues. The PSC approved a settlement that would allow Beckley Water to increase rates by about 11.78% instead of the nearly 23% increase originally requested by the company. Beckley Water initially sought an additional $3.9 million annually, citing rising labor costs, material expenses, and infrastructure improvements. Under the settlement, the company is expected to receive about $2 million in additional yearly revenue. Officials say the average residential customer bill is expected to increase by about $4.51 per month, bringing the average monthly bill to around $38.68. The case drew significant public opposition, with the PSC receiving roughly 90 written comments from customers objecting to the increase. Beckley Water officials defended the increase, saying additional revenue is needed to maintain operations, retain workers, and continue infrastructure upgrades. The PSC also directed the company to improve outage notifications by encouraging customers to enroll in the company's phone and text alert system. The new rates are scheduled to take effect July 21st. A Beaver man is facing additional charges after West Virginia State Police allegedly discovered suspected fentanyl hidden inside his sock while he was being processed at Southern Regional Jail. Troopers say officers spotted a black Nissan Xterra near the Sheets in Beaver just before 11:30 Monday night and identified the driver is Michael L. Bailey. Police say a records check revealed Bailey has suspended license and an active capious warrant through Raleigh County Magistrate Court. Deputies conducted a traffic stop on Little Vine Drive, where Bailey was taken into custody. During the stop, a passenger reportedly told officers there was drug paraphernalia inside the vehicle. Troopers then deployed K-9 Ajax, who alerted the odor of narcotics. Authorities say a search uncovered burnt foil, a spoon, and a bundle of straws commonly associated with illegal drug use. While being processed at Southern Regional Jail, troopers say an X-ray scan revealed an item hidden inside Bailey's sock. Officers recovered the silver gum wrapper containing a white powdery substance believed to be fentanyl. Police say Bailey acknowledged the substance was fentanyl when questioned. The suspected narcotics weighed about a half a gram and will be sent to the state police crime lab for testing. Bailey now faces additional charges, including aiding escape in Raleigh County. A Raleigh County man is facing charges after state police say he installed homemade devices to bypass a water meter after his service had been disconnected for non-payment. Officials say the meter had been removed because of non-payment, but when utility workers returned at a later date, they allegedly discovered a homemade jumper device installed in place of the meter, allowing water to bypass the system. Workers removed the device, but police say another homemade jumper was found connected to the line the very next day. According to the complaint, damages totaled more than $1,000. Troopers later spoke with Carter, who allegedly admitted he was trying to keep water service active until he could afford to pay what he owed. The incident happened in Raleigh County. If you see news happening, text news to 35651 to submit a tip. That's your news update. I'm Fred Persinger II.
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9: 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Cloudy today, scattered showers, some rainfall heavy, 62 for the high. Cloudy tonight, scattered showers, overnight low 55. Cloudy Saturday, high 67. Sunday cloudy, scattered afternoon showers and thunderstorms. Daytime high Sunday 77, and then Memorial Day Monday, cloudy with additional rain and a high 72. There's your weather all the way through Memorial Day weekend and Monday and all that. Be careful traveling this weekend. 58 now, 7 o'clock straight up at the Big Dog.
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0: 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Bailey Zimmerman, Chevy Silverado, and Jeffrey Joe on the Big Dog Morning Show. Good morning. 7:07, 7 after 7, TGI Friday. Yes, indeed. Yeah, I know you're ready for the weekend, and you're ready for a three-day weekend. As we get ready for the Memorial Day weekend, going to be kind of a wet one, already wet out. If you're traveling and encountering some of that rainy travel, use caution. Watch out for the hydroplane. We're looking at daytime high 62 for today, with scattered showers and some of that rainfall heavy at times for today. And current temperatures this morning in the upper 50s. Some areas low 60s, but they got rain in 58 right now at the Big Dog, 99.5 WJLS at WJLS.com. Get to Lake Stevens on the table this morning, appropriately enough, as we're getting ready for the Big Dog Days this summer. It's the subject of 50-50 Friday. Lake Stevens, you can get a season pass for one adult and one kid for the beach, splash pad, and aqua park, valued at $100 for just $50. That's what 50-50 Friday is all about. Some half-price savings, and that offer goes on the table officially at 9 o'clock this morning, exclusively at WJLS.com. More high country coming up. I got the Big Dog Brain Strain this hour, and a little something from Jordan Davis, Chris Young, a little bit later, too, right here. Hey, good morning. It's 7:08, 8 minutes after 7 with the Big Dog.
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0: 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Chris Young and Kane Brand hanging out with their famous friends and Jeffrey Joe on the Big Dog Morning Show. Good morning. It's 7:19, 19 after 7. A rainy old day today. Cloudy, scattered showers, some rainfall, heavy at times. 62 for the high. There's some on and off rain today. Getting some rain in Benkley and surrounding areas. 58 with that rain here at the Big Dog. 99.5 WJLS. Temperatures hovering in the mid to upper 50s. Most places around southern West Virginia this morning on this 22nd day of May 2026. Happy birthday if you're celebrating today. You're sharing it with Clint Eastwood's daughter, Allison Eastwood. She's 54 today. She had some minor roles over the year in Bronco Billy, Any Which Way You Can, Tightrope, and Absolute Power. And Naomi Campbell, the actress and supermodel, 56 today. And Jean Crawford, birthday greetings in Princeton, celebrating a birthday. Birthday shout out to Jean. Also, birthday shout out to Dave Jordan from Shady Spring, having a birthday today. Micaiah Phillips from Princeton, celebrating a birthday. Happy birthday to Micaiah. Also, Hope Earhart from Jumping Branch, celebrating. And happy birthday tomorrow to Jennifer Amick, who's celebrating from Dainese, having a birthday this weekend. So, birthday greetings to everyone celebrating as we get into the Memorial Day holiday weekend. Be careful traveling with the holiday traffic this weekend and the rainy travel in some areas. Big Dog Brain Strain coming up here in about 15 minutes and more high country after we check your Big Dog Metro News AccuWeather for the entire Memorial Day weekend. Get ready for Low Cash, Chris Jansen, and Morgan Wallen a little bit later on. 99.5, the Big Dog. Good morning at 7:21.
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Cloudy and rain today, scattered showers, some rainfall heavy, and daytime highs 62 for today's forecast. Cloudy tonight, scattered showers, overnight low 55. Saturday, cloudy skies, daytime high 67. Sunday, cloudy with scattered afternoon showers and thunderstorms, Sunday high 77. And then for Memorial Day Monday, cloudy with additional rain, high 72. So take along the rain gear this weekend as you're visiting some of the cemeteries out and about for the Memorial Day holiday. Right now, rain at 58 at the Big Dog. 98.

0: 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Morgan Wallen there for you. Sand in my boots. It's Jeff and Joe in the Big Dog Morning Show. 7:35, 25 until 8. A rainy old Friday morning, but it is TGI Friday. And I know you're ready for the weekend and in the extended holiday weekend with the Memorial Day and holiday traffic to deal with, so use caution. And especially watch out for the hydroplane this morning. And kind of a rainy forecast for the weekend, as we'll get into that coming up a little bit later on. Current temperature is 58. We got some rain. 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It's 7:35. We're going to do the Big Dog Brain Strain right now with Chick-fil-A here as we get ready for the Memorial Day weekend. And your Big Dog Brain Strain question, it's a 25% question this morning. So bear that in mind as you ponder this question. 25% of people say that you should never ask this question on a first date. What is it? What is the question? And it's not to be or not to be. 25% of people say you should never ask this question on a first date. What is it? 800-995-WJLS, 253-WJLS. It's not a good idea for some reason or another. First correct caller wins a Chick-fil-A gift card this morning. The Big Dog Brain Strain, 99.5 WJLS. 25% of people say you should never ask this question on a first date. What is it? It's the Big Dog Brain Strain. Good morning. It's 7:36 in the morning.
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12: Hey, we're doing the Big Dog Brain Strain this morning. Oh, my goodness. Got to be 18 to play this game, by the way, okay? That's the rules. Got to be 18 or older. And here's your question, Big Dog Brain Strain this morning. 25% of people say you should never ask this question on a first date. What is it? Big Dog, what is your answer?
13: Are you over your ex?
12: That is the correct answer. Are you over your ex, or are you still in love with your ex? That's it. What's your name?
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12: Amanda, where are you calling from?
13: O'Keele.
12: All right. Well, congratulations. You got a Chick-fil-A gift card for your trouble this morning, Amanda. Yeah. Are you still in love with your ex? That is the correct answer. Hey, who's your number one station?
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0: 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Jelly Roll, Heart of Stone, Jeffrey Joe, Big Dog Morning Show, 751, 9 till 8. Cloudy, and what you see is what you get. Rain, as we have scattered showers continuing with some of that rainfall heavy at times today. Yeah, daytime high 62. And right now, 58, the temperature with rain at the Big Dog, 99.5 WJLS, WJLS.com. Lake Stevens is our 50-50 Friday coming up this morning. 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Some savings and some summer fun. Right now, time for news and information. 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
2: The West Virginia Public Service Commission has recommended approving a reduced water rate increase for Beckley Water Company following months of customer complaints involving water quality, leaks, outages, and communication issues. The PSC approved a settlement that would allow Beckley Water to increase rates by about 11.78% instead of the nearly 23% increase originally requested by the company. Beckley Water initially sought an additional $3.9 million annually, citing rising labor costs, material expenses, and infrastructure improvements. Under the settlement, the company is expected to receive about $2 million in additional yearly revenue. Officials say the average residential customer bill is expected to increase by about $4.51 per month, bringing the average monthly bill to around $38.68. The case drew significant public opposition, with the PSC receiving roughly 90 written comments from customers objecting to the increase. Beckley Water officials defended the increase, saying additional revenue is needed to maintain operations, retain workers, and continue infrastructure upgrades. The PSC also directed the company to improve outage notifications by encouraging customers

0: To enroll in the company's phone and text alert system. The new rates are scheduled to take effect July 21st. A Beaver man is facing additional charges after West Virginia State Police allegedly discovered suspected fentanyl hidden inside his sock while he was being processed at Southern Regional Jail. Troopers say officers spotted a black Nissan Xterra near the Sheets in Beaver just before 11:30 Monday night and identified the driver as Michael L. Bailey. Police say a records check revealed Bailey had suspended license and an active KPS warrant through Raleigh County Magistrate Court. Deputies conducted a traffic stop on Little Vine Drive, where Bailey was taken into custody. During the stop, a passenger reportedly told officers there was drug paraphernalia inside the vehicle. Troopers then deployed K-9 Ajax, who alerted the odor of narcotics. Authorities say a search uncovered burnt foil, a spoon, and a bundle of straws commonly associated with illegal drug use. While being processed at Southern Regional Jail, troopers say an X-ray scan revealed an item hidden inside Bailey's sock. Officers recovered the silver gum wrapper containing a white powdery substance believed to be fentanyl. Police say Bailey acknowledged the substance was fentanyl when questioned. The suspected narcotics weighed about a half a gram and will be sent to the state police crime lab for testing. Bailey now faces additional charges, including aiding escape in Raleigh County. A Raleigh County man is facing charges after state police say he installed homemade devices to bypass a water meter after his service had been disconnected for non-payment. Officials say the meter had been removed because of non-payment, but when utility workers returned at a later date, they allegedly discovered a homemade jumper device installed in place of the meter, allowing water to bypass the system. Workers removed the device, but police say another homemade jumper was found connected to the line the very next day. According to the complaint, damages totaled more than $1,000. Troopers later spoke with Carter, who allegedly admitted he was trying to keep water service active until he could afford to pay what he owed. The incident happened in Raleigh County. If you see news happening, text news to 35651 to submit a tip. That's your news update. I'm Fred Persinger II.
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ALS. Metro News AccuWeather. What you see is what you get. We're looking at rain and additional scattered showers today. Some rainfall heavy at times. Daytime high is 62. Tonight, cloudy, scattered showers. Overnight low 55. Cloudy Saturday, high 67. Sunday, cloudy with scattered afternoon showers and thunderstorms. Sunday, high 77. And then for Memorial Day Monday, cloudy with some additional rain. Daytime high 72. Good rain and 58 at the Big Dark.

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Vincent Mason is coming to the State Fair of West Virginia with Avery Anna. There's Wish You Well. And it's Jeffrey Joe, Big Dog Morning Show, TGI Friday, and a Memorial Day holiday weekend coming up. Be careful traveling out and about with the rainy weather this morning. Watch out for the hydroplane. We're looking at daytime high 62. Additional scattered showers for today. Rainfall heavy at times. And kind of a wet weekend, for that matter. Too bad, since we're kicking into the Memorial Day holiday weekend and the unofficial beginning of summertime. And the big dog days of summer. And we got the ultimate summer kickoff and a chance for you to win. And we got the keyword for that situation coming up. There's a chance for you to win a nice prize pack for summertime here in just a few. We'll get you details here right now.

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Sam Hunt, Jeff and Joe, more high country on your radio. It's 820, 20 after 8. Cloudy, rain, 62 for the high today. Some additional scattered showers and some of that rainfall heavy at times. Right now, 58 the temperature with some rainfall. And the Big Dog 99.5 WJLS kicking into the Big Dog days of summer and the ultimate summertime kickoff. And a chance for you to win during the Memorial Day weekend as we get ready for it. Got you covered with an awesome prize pack to enjoy a Saranac 146 canoe, a pair of GCI kickback rocking chairs, a heavy-duty ice chest, and five cases of delicious Pepsi-Cola products to get you started this summer. And I am going to give you a keyword to listen for today. It's the daily keyword to put you in the hopper to win that grand prize. And the keyword today is sunny, the direct opposite of what we're going through today. Sunny, S-U-N-N-Y, sunny is the keyword that you text right now to 1-800-995-WJLS. And we'll draw and announce the daily winner out of all of our texts coming in today during the 5 o'clock traffic jam with Jerry Farley. Daily winners get a nice gift certificate at a local restaurant around, and you'll be in the hopper for that grand prize drawing. We're going to do the win during the 5 o'clock traffic jam, and then we're going to draw and see who wins the grand prize that we're talking about coming up today. So good luck to you. The ultimate summer kickoff. And a text to win. Text that keyword sunny now to 1-800-995-WJLS. And good luck with the Big Dog.

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1: 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Rogers. For all your propane, gas, and fuel needs, yep, it's R.T. Rogers. Rainy old day today, rainy old morning anyway. You got cloudy skies, some additional scattered showers, and some rainfall heavy at times today. 62 for the high. Cloudy tonight, scattered showers, overnight low 55. Cloudy Saturday, high 67. Sunday cloudy with scattered afternoon showers and thunderstorms. Sunday afternoon highs will be 77. And then for Memorial Day Monday, cloudy with additional rain, high 72. Right now, rain at 58 at the Big Dog.

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0: Big Dog 99.5 WJLS and WJLS.com. That's Chase Matthew. It's Jeffrey Joe, Big Dog Morning Show, and a rainy old Friday as we get ready for the long weekend for a lot of folks. Cloudy skies, scattered showers, additional scattered showers, and rainfall heavy. Daytime high 62 for today. Kind of a wet weekend as far as the weather goes. And do drive carefully with the rainy travel and the holiday traffic to negotiate with. Right now, 58, the temperature. We're getting ready for the big dog days of summer. And appropriately enough, today, as we kick into the Memorial Day weekend, we have a 50-50 Friday offer with Lake Stevens. And that goes into effect at 9 o'clock straight up this morning. A special guest in studio, it's Molly Williams, Raleigh County Parks and Recreation Director. Hey, Molly, thanks for coming by and talking with us this morning. Good morning.
1: Good morning. Thanks for having me.
0: Hey, you got a big season coming up, to say the least. Of course, summertime, always a big season with Lake Stevens, for sure.
1: Yes, we have all of our regular activities. We have the beach, the splash pad, the aqua park, which are all opening on Saturday. And we have the campground and the marina, and those have been open since May 1st. So we'll be full bore this weekend, and we're super excited about it.
0: That's awesome. And you guys are actually officially opening as far as the beach and the aqua park tomorrow, right?
1: Yes.
0: That's what I understand it. But you already have the marina and the campgrounds. They've been open since the beginning of the month.
1: Yep. Since the beginning of May, we've had people knocking at our doors.
0: So tell us about some of the activities going on at Lake Stevens coming up in the spring and summer months.
1: So we'll have our fireworks show on July 5th. We'll also have Beach Blast coming up in July and a couple of concerts that we're planning. And we have some really cool things that are happening in some of our other parks. So we are debuting what we call our Raleigh Rollin' Wreck. And so what that is, it's a trailer full of all kinds of super fun activities for multiple age groups. And we'll be taking it around the county to all of our parks to have special Rollin' Wreck days at our parks.
0: That's awesome. It sounds like a lot of fun. I tell you, you do a lot more than you used to at Lake Stevens. I mean, just the, you know, the boating and the fishing and the swimming, that's enough summer fun, but you got plenty more.

0: more than that. I mean, that just kind of scratches the surface.
1: Absolutely. We have rentals available, so if you're interested in learning stand-up paddleboard, kayaking, we also have pedal boats, and we have aqua bikes, which are like a bike, only they are on floats, and you can cruise around the lake on one of those as well.
0: And I would imagine you have so you have all that information on the website that somebody can go to and and just see what Lake Stevens has to offer.
1: Yep, that's RaleighCountyParks.gov. And we also have the number one in the state disc golf course there at the lake as well.
0: It's a disc golf course. We'll get into that a little bit later on. It's a free-to-play 18-hole disc golf course. And it's just one of many activities over at Lake Stevens. It's a lot of fun. You could spend a whole vacation over there or a staycation, for sure.
1: Absolutely.
0: A lot of people looking to save money this time of year, and that would be the perfect way to have some summer fun and save some money doing it. Molly Williams, director at Raleigh County Parks and Recreation, in studio this morning. Hey, I want to talk a little bit about that 18-hole disc golf course when we come back. And more Hyde Country in the meantime. Justin Moore a little bit later, 99.5 WJLS. 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

0: 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Riley Green has changed my mind. It's Jeffrey Joe, Big Dog Morning Show. It's 8:48. Cloudy, scattered showers today. Additional rain. Rainfall heavy and daytime high 62. Rainfall heavy at times, actually. Not all the time, but yeah, we're getting our leftover showers that we didn't get in April. I mean, it wasn't really a rainy April, but we're definitely getting a rainy May for sure, and especially a rainy Memorial Day weekend to close out the month. Right now, 58 and scattered showers. Got Molly Williams in studio as we're getting ready for the Big Dog Days this summer. And Lake Stevens, appropriately enough, today as we head into the Memorial Day weekend, is our 50-50 Friday. It goes into effect at 9 o'clock this morning. You can get a season pass for one adult and one kid for the beach, splash pad, and aqua park valued at $100. Just get that for $50 today. That offer goes into effect in mere minutes at 9 o'clock exclusively at WJLS.com to save a little bit of money on some summer fun this year. And Molly, we're talking about this 18-hole disc golf course. That's a lot of fun, and a lot of people take advantage of that.
1: Yeah, it's busy. It's got people on it very regularly, and it's something that people can do year-round. We've seen lots of disc golfers playing in the snow, and they even have glow events where they have glow discs, and they play at dusk and at night.
0: So that's awesome.
1: It's really cool.
0: So it's like 18-hole frisbee?
1: Yeah.
0: Is that kind of like one?
1: It's like a frisbee. They're a little different, but just like regular golf, they have different discs for different need. So there's putters, there's drivers that are weighted and maybe shaped a little differently depending on what they need the disc to do on the course.
0: It's a lot more active than regular golf. Not to say that regular golf is not active, but this seems a little bit more to it.
1: I don't golf, so I can't compare the activity level, so to speak, but
0: gotcha.
1: We don't have golf carts at Lake Stevens, so you have to walk the whole 18 holes.
0: Well, it seems like it's more, there's some more action to it. I don't know.
1: And it's definitely in the woods, so you're not in the open. There are fairways where you will see the basket. And the basket is a metal structure that stands above the ground that has, like, chains on it that you're throwing into the basket. So it's not a hole in the ground like traditional golf.
0: Uh-huh.
1: It's up in the air. And we have different options. So we have different tee pad locations, and we also have different basket locations. So once in a while, we'll switch it up and put it in a different configuration. So it's a little different on some occasions.
0: That's pretty awesome. So it's a free-to-play 18-hole disc golf course. And not only that, we got the cabin rentals, RV, and tent sites for camping. I mean, there's water skiing, fishing, and swimming. And you talk about one-stop summer fun place. This is Lake Stevens is what we're talking about.
1: Absolutely.
0: Right here in Raleigh, by God, County.
1: Yes.
0: And, I mean, it's a great staycation destination. And you got something for the kids, grade school, middle school, adventure rec programs that's going to be happening beginning in June.
1: Yes, that's a new program that we're debuting this year. We have three pilot events this summer. So the first one will be on June 9th in the afternoon evening. I know that's the last day of school, but we've got a new event and program coordinator, and we have a new AmeriCorps Vista that are working really hard to develop this program. We're working with the schools, so during the school year, the curriculum will follow the teacher's curriculum and be based off of the projects and what the state standards are. So it's all going to correlate, but it's all about getting kids outside and getting kids to understand how amazing our county and our region is for outdoor adventures. And we want to take those barriers down. A lot of kids don't raft because they don't know somebody that can do it. A lot of kids don't climb because they don't know how to do it and they don't know somebody that does. So we're going to remove all that. We're going to take them climbing, hiking, skiing, swimming, paddling, all the super fun things that our region has to offer.
0: Get the kids outside, for crying out loud.
1: Absolutely.
0: It's Lake Stevens. And it's right here in Raleigh County, just in case you didn't know. I mean, everybody knows about Lake Stevens, but it's right in our backyard. I mean, and some people don't even go there, and they live right here, and they have lived here for years.

0: And a lot of people take advantage of it. A perfect staycation destination. Once again, the website.
1: RaleighCountyParks.gov.
0: All right. Molly Williams, the Raleigh County Parks and Recreation. As we get ready for Lake Stevens 50-50 Friday, coming up at 9 o'clock here at WJLS.com. And they are getting ready for the spring and summer season. Molly, thanks for talking to us.
1: Thank you.
0: Time for news and information now. 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
3: The West Virginia Public Service Commission has recommended approving a reduced water rate increase for Beckley Water Company following months of customer complaints involving water quality, leaks, outages, and communication issues. The PSC approved a settlement that would allow Beckley Water to increase rates by about 11.78% instead of the nearly 23% increase originally requested by the company. Beckley Water initially sought an additional $3.9 million annually, citing rising labor costs, material expenses, and infrastructure improvements. Under the settlement, the company is expected to receive about $2 million in additional yearly revenue. Officials say the average residential customer bill is expected to increase by about $4.51 per month, bringing the average monthly bill to around $38.68. The case drew significant public opposition, with the PSC receiving roughly 90 written comments from customers objecting to the increase. Beckley Water officials defended the increase, saying additional revenue is needed to maintain operations, retain workers, and continue infrastructure upgrades. The PSC also directed the company to improve outage notifications by encouraging customers to enroll in the company's phone and text alert system. The new rates are scheduled to take effect July 21st. A Beaver man is facing additional charges after West Virginia State Police allegedly discovered suspected fentanyl hidden inside his sock while he was being processed at Southern Regional Jail. Troopers say officers spotted a black Nissan Xterra near the Sheets in Beaver just before 11:30 Monday night and identified the driver is Michael L. Bailey. Police say a records check revealed Bailey had suspended license and an active KPS warrant through Raleigh County Magistrate Court. Deputies conducted a traffic stop on Little Vine Drive, where Bailey was taken into custody. During the stop, a passenger reportedly told officers there was drug paraphernalia inside the vehicle. Troopers then deployed K-9 Ajax, who alerted the odor of narcotics. Authorities say a search uncovered burnt foil, a spoon, and a bundle of straws commonly associated with illegal drug use. While being processed at Southern Regional Jail, troopers say an X-ray scan revealed an item hidden inside Bailey's sock. Officers recovered the silver gum wrapper containing a white powdery substance believed to be fentanyl. Police say Bailey acknowledged the substance was fentanyl when questioned. The suspected narcotics weighed about a half a gram and will be sent to the state police crime lab for testing. Bailey now faces additional charges, including aiding escape in Raleigh County. A Raleigh County man is facing charges after state police say he installed homemade devices to bypass a water meter after his service had been disconnected for non-payment. Officials say the meter had been removed because of non-payment, but when utility workers returned at a later date, they allegedly discovered a homemade jumper device installed in place of the meter, allowing water to bypass the system. Workers removed the device, but police say another homemade jumper was found connected to the line the very next day. According to the complaint, damages totaled more than $1,000. Troopers later spoke with Carter, who allegedly admitted he was trying to keep water service active until he could afford to pay what he owed. The incident happened in Raleigh County. If you see news happening, text news to 35651 to submit a tip. That's your news update. I'm Fred Persinger II.
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3: 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Cloudy, additional showers today, scattered showers and rainfall, heavy at times for today, so keep that rain gear handy. High 62 for today. Cloudy tonight, scattered showers, low 55. Saturday, cloudy, high 67. Sunday, cloudy with scattered afternoon showers and thunderstorms, high 77. And then Memorial Day, Monday, cloudy with additional rain, high 72. Right now, rain 58. It's 9 o'clock straight up. Good morning.
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0: Big Dog, 99.5 WJLS, WJLS.com. George Burge with Luke Bryan. Ride, ride, ride. And Jeffrey Joe with you. 9:10, 10 after 9. Friday, as we get ready for Memorial Day weekend, and a rainy Friday and kind of a wet weekend weather-wise. Some comfortable temperatures, though. We're looking at daytime highs 62 for today and additional scattered showers and some of that additional rainfall heavy at times parts of the area for today. And more high country coming up on the radio. And the ultimate summertime kickoff. And a chance for you to win that prize pack, including that Saranac 146 canoe, the pair of GCI kickback rocking chairs, heavy-duty ice chest, and 5 cases of Pepsi-Cola products. Of course, the keyword today that we revealed earlier, last hour, it's sunny. S-U-N-N-Y. It's not sunny now. But that's the keyword, S-U-N-N-Y, sunny. Text that keyword to 1-800-995-WJLS, and we'll draw the daily winner during the 5 o'clock traffic jam today, and ultimately get the grand prize winner today later on as well with Jerry Farley. He'll be doing all that, and more high country coming up. Watch out for the hydroplane. I got Dirk Bentley coming up. Kojo, Cody Johnson, lots more on the way in 99.5 WJLS. 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

0: 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Cody Johnson, your Entertainer of the Year and Male Vocalist of the Year for the Academy of Country Music Awards in this past week. There's the fall as Jeffrey Joe. Good morning. Thanks for having us on your radio here as we get ready for Memorial Day weekend. And a rainy one at that. Big Dog Metro News AccuWeather for the weekend coming up here in just a few minutes. Hey, speaking of the ACMs, Ella Langley just won 7 Academy of Country Music Awards this past week. But she says she's nowhere close to slowing down. During a new interview with Billboard, Ella Langley shared 5 goals that she still wants to accomplish. So she still has goals, folks. Here's what's on Ella's bucket list. She wants to be the musical guest on Saturday Night Live and eventually host the show. That's a good goal. I think that's attainable, huh? Also, she wants to sell out multiple stadiums as a headliner, and she wants to start acting within the next year or so. And she also wants to headline Red Rocks Amphitheater in Colorado. She's already open there. But now she wants to be a headliner for Red Rocks at the amphitheater there. That's a great setting for a concert. If you've not seen pictures or not been there, should check it out. And add a saxophone player to her band. She wants some saxophone in the mix of the instrumentation of the Ella Langley band. So I'm sure she'll get that. So there's a few goals that's on Ella Langley's bucket list in her career that has yet to be accomplished, although she's accomplished quite a bit already. Big Dog Metro News AccuWeather for the weekend. As we mentioned, it's a wet forecast. We got Zach Brown Band, Corey Kent, Dylan Scott a little bit later on. 99.5 WJLS, the Big Dog in Country, and at WJLS.com.
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Dylan Scott there for you with Jeffrey Joe. Good morning. 9:37 here this Friday. And congratulations going out to Candace Carter from the billing department over at Jan Care Ambulance in Beckley. She won the Big Dog Chick-fil-A office party for her and her co-workers, getting up to 25 box meals for their office this week, including delicious Chick-fil-A sandwiches, chocolate chip cookies, and waffle potato chips from the Harper Road Chick-fil-A this week. 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We got more High Country coming up. Get ready for Russell Dickerson, Jason Aldean, Jordan Davis coming up a little bit later on. Felicity Lynn on after 10. 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

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S-U-N-N-Y. Kind of ironic, right? Ultimate summer kickoff. Another shot at getting the daily prize pack and the grand prize up for grabs. The ultimate summer kickoff with the Big Dog.

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2: Metro News AccuWeather. Cloudy with some additional scattered showers today and some of that additional rainfall heavy. Highs around 62. Cloudy tonight, scattered showers, low 55. Cloudy Saturday, high 67. Sunday, cloudy with scattered afternoon showers and thunderstorms, high 77. Memorial Day Monday, cloudy with some additional rain. Those highs will be 72 for Memorial Day. There's your weather all the way through the holiday weekend. 58 now at the Big Dog.

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0: The Big Dog, 99.5 WJLS. Good morning, Felicity Lynn, hanging out on your Friday with some Tucker Wetmore. Here's Brunette on The Big Dog.
1: Lord knows I got a time, and there's a few in here tonight. Well, I learned my lesson too many times. Blows like you put me

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0: again.
1: The Big Dog 99.5 WJLS, Felicity Lynn. We've got the ultimate summer kickoff happening right now. 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That winner is going to be chosen today as well. 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

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Cloudy and cooler today with some showers and thunderstorms, a high of about 61. Tonight, cloudy with a few more showers and thunderstorms, a low in the low 50s. And on Saturday, scattered showers and thunderstorms with a high in the mid-60s.

0: The Big Dog 99.5 WJLS, Felicity Lynn, loving some Ella Langley right now. Her new song with Morgan Wallen, I Can't Love You Anymore, is fantastic. She took home Music Event of the Year along with Riley Green this year as well at the ACM Awards. So congratulations to them. She swept with so many awards. Song of the Year, she had Single of the Year, I believe, and Female Artist of the Year. So congratulations to Ella Langley. She's really doing her stuff.
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Caps rolling over, laid back in a thrift store beach chair, dropping limes in a Corona. But she looks back, yeah, she throws me a kiss like, honey, I sure want you. And it's 103 between her and me, and only 92 in Daytona. 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

Big Dog 99.5 WJLS. Bailey Zimmerman just released his cover of The Climb from Miley Cyrus. It's really good, if I do say so myself. Here's Chevy Silverado. It's on the Big Dog 99.5 WJLS.

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1: 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Cloudy and cooler today with some showers and thunderstorms, a high of about 61. Tonight, cloudy with a few more showers and thunderstorms, a low in the low 50s. And on Saturday, scattered showers and thunderstorms with a high in the mid 60s.

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1: 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I'm Thomas Rhett, Felicity Lynn, hanging out with Cody Johnson. 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

Big Dog 99.5 WJLS, Felicity and Lynn hanging out with some Cody Johnson on your Friday. Some sad news coming out of the NASCAR world. Kyle Busch passed away yesterday as the result of an undisclosed severe illness. It was said just 2 days ago that he was in the hospital suffering from a severe illness and recovering, so he would not be in Charlotte this weekend. But unfortunately, he has suddenly passed away. So he is survived by his wife, Samantha, and two young children. So rest in peace to Kyle Busch.

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0: the Big Dog 99.5 WJLS, Felicity and Lynn with some Chris Jansen. 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
2: 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Cloudy and cooler today with some showers and thunderstorms, a high of about 61. Tonight, cloudy with a few more showers and thunderstorms, a low in the low 50s. And on Saturday, scattered showers and thunderstorms with a high in the mid 60s.

Big Dog, 99.5 WJLS, Felicity and Lynn with Shaboozy. He's with Jelly Roll on this one. It's called Amen, and it's on the Big Dog, 99.5 WJLS.

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Got a little bit of Kenny Chesney on the All Request Lunch Break for Matthew. Now Kate Brown with Woman's on the Big Dog.

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2: Big Dog Weather. Metro News AccuWeather. Cloudy and cooler today with some showers and thunderstorms, a high of about 61. Tonight, cloudy with a few more showers and thunderstorms, a low in the low 50s. And on Saturday, scattered showers and thunderstorms with a high in the mid 60s.

0: 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They're online at lewisnissan.com. It's the dealer that never sleeps. That was some Keith Whitley for Hinton. I'm no stranger to the rain. Neither are we today. It's been quite a rainy Friday, but that's okay. We got a long weekend ahead of us, and no matter the weather, we're going to enjoy it. Got time for some more requests, so call me or text me. Let me know what you want to hear. That number is 1-800-995-9557. Get those requests in on the All Request Lunch Break, brought to you by Lewis Nissan, right here on the Big Dog.
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6: 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Cloudy and cooler today with some showers and thunderstorms, a high of about 61. Tonight, cloudy with a few more showers and thunderstorms, a low in the low 50s. And on Saturday, scattered showers and thunderstorms with a high in the mid-60s.

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My buddy Jeffrey Joe's hanging out at a Friendship Hyundai in Princeton. We're going to check in with him after some Luke Bryan. She's country and she knows it. It's on the Big Dog 99.5 WJLS.

0: 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We got the ultimate summer kickoff happening right now. 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
2: 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And today we have Mercer County Animal Shelter here with two great dogs, Valentine and Roxy. If you're in the market for a dog, these two girls are sweethearts. Come on down and we'll pay the adoption fee for you.
1: There you go. We got the Mercer County Animal Shelter here with these pets, these future pets, looking for the forever home. We got some kitties down here too. They're adorable. If you're a cat person, we got you covered as well.
2: Absolutely. These kittens are amazing. They're just cute and curious. You could watch them all day long. Come on down.
1: Absolutely. Come on by. We got some Big Dog freebies here. Yours free for the asking, as we're going to be here till about 3 o'clock this afternoon. Get ready for Memorial Day weekend. We're at Friendship Hyundai in Princeton. This is Jeffrey, Joe, and Elizabeth on the Big Dog.

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2: 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Cloudy and cooler today with some showers and thunderstorms, a high of about 61. Tonight, cloudy with a few more showers and thunderstorms, a low in the low 50s. And on Saturday, scattered showers and thunderstorms with a high in the mid 60s.

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0: 95.5 WJLS, Felicity and Lynn hanging out with you on your Friday. The unofficial start to summer's almost here, and we're ready to kick off the big dog days of summer, being brought to you by Farmer Klein and Campbell, PLLC. So right after Memorial Day weekend, this weekend, we're going to be hooking you up with tickets to the region's hottest theme parks, water parks, shows, and so much more. So you can win all summer long from the station that's bringing the heat. It's the Big Dog 99.5 WJLS. The
1: Big Dog is everywhere. Hey, it's Jeffrey Joe. We're here at Friendship Hyundai. We're dealing, and the Memorial Day weekend getting ready to kick in. And that's a perfect time of the year to get in a new vehicle. You got the new springtime season, and everybody's excited about summertime coming. The Friendship Hyundais. And you got some great, great incentives and some low financing. J.R. Mink is here.
2: Absolutely. Thank you for putting me on here, Jeffrey Joe. And General Manager Elizabeth Newsom is, man, she is cutting some prices. They have a 26 Kona Select all-wheel drive, $4,000 off this weekend for the Memorial Day weekend. They also have $6,000 off a 26 FE Hybrid Santa Fe Silver, and it's also got 0.99% interest, and that's also on all Tucson's. And let's not forget, the Mercer County Animal Shelter is here. They're giving away kittens and dogs, and Friendship Hyundai of Princeton is paying for all the adoption fees. So come out, get a dog, get a car, get cheap financing and a cheap payment.
1: We got a cool looking dog over here. Her name is Roxy. She's adorable. She's ready to be taken home. She's ready to be adopted, looking for her forever home. So we got the dogs and we got the cats. So we got the dog people and the cat people covered. And we got some big dog freebies here. Big Dog 99.5 WJLS cups that are available, yours free for the asking. Come on by. We're just kind of hanging out here and we're dealing at Friendship Hyundai. It's Jeffrey Joe and JR on the Big Dog.
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JLS, Felicity and Lynn with Jason Aldean on your Friday afternoon. 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
1: Jeffrey Joe, we're at Friendship Hyundai in Princeton, and we're dealing, getting ready for Memorial Day weekend. We invite you to come on by. We have animals from the Mercer County Animal Shelter here. We got dogs and cats. We got the dog people covered. We got the cat people covered. We got Fleroy, the big dog's friends down here looking for their forever home, and we invite you to come on by. And we got some great dogs and some little old kitties. And come on by and pet them and take them home. That's what it's all about for the Mercer County Animal Shelter. They'll be here this afternoon. We're going to be here until 3 o'clock. 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And Elizabeth, you got some killer deals going on. 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
1: Metro News AccuWeather. Cloudy and cooler today with some showers and thunderstorms, a high of about 61. Tonight, cloudy with a few more showers and thunderstorms, a low in the low 50s. And on Saturday, scattered showers and thunderstorms with a high in the mid 60s.

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Seen a big Montana sky. 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And damn, babe.

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about me walking out. 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

Your station for the big dog days of summer. Going to be kicking that off starting next week. 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First, Cody Johnson, the fall. 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

0: Luke Combs back in the saddle right here on the Big Dog 99.5 WJLS. Hey, you got your Memorial Day weekend plans ready? Well, don't forget, we have the ultimate prize pack. We're taking the text right now, Sunny, S-U-N-N-Y. Text that right now to 1-800-995-9557. Going to be drawing the daily winner at 5 p.m. And then shortly after that, selecting our grand prize winner. It gets the Saranac 146 canoe, the pair of GCI kickback rocking chairs that fold up, also a heavy-duty ice chest, and 5 cases of Pepsi products. It's all happening later this afternoon during the 5 o'clock traffic jam right here on the Big Dog, 99.5 WJLS.
1: 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We've got Santa Fe's and Tucson's priced nice with up to $6,000 off on the Santa Fe hybrids. If you've been looking for one of those, like a hybrid situation, gas and electricity, well, that Santa Fe's the ticket, right, Elizabeth?
2: Absolutely. It is one of the most popular third-row vehicles out there.
1: Yes, and also the 26 Tucson's. You got some low financing on that. That looks kind of unheard of.
2: Absolutely. 0.99% interest for 60 months for well-qualified buyers.
1: That's not 1.99. That's like 0.99.
2: Exactly.
1: Like 99.5 WJLS. That's right. We like that. We like the way that sounds.
2: Yes, it's the Big Dog of deals.
1: Yes, indeed. Speaking of dogs, we got the Mercer County Animal Shelter here. We got Fleroy's friends. We got the doggies, and we got the kitties. And we got this dog over here. What's the dog's name? Roxy. She is beautiful.
2: She is. She has the most gorgeous eyes and such a sweet temperament.
1: And we got Valentine over here. She's a cute dog, too. So they're ready to be taken home for their forever home situation.
2: Absolutely. Somebody needs to come and give these girls some love. We'll pay for the adoption fees if you'll come and give them a home today.
1: All right. And we invite you to come on down here. We're at Friendship Hyundai in Princeton. We invite you to come on by and get some killer deals on some vehicles and take home these doggies and kitties here at the Friendship Hyundai Princeton location with the Big Dog freebies here, too. We got some Big Dog cups. Yours free for the asking. It's Jeffrey Joe and Elizabeth on the Big Dog.

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1: It's Bits

Metro News AccuWeather. Showers and a thunderstorm this evening, continuing overnight, low 53. Tomorrow, mostly cloudy with a thunderstorm, high 64. Sunday, mostly cloudy with showers, high 77. Monday, Memorial Day, cloudy with a couple of showers and thunderstorms possible, high 72.

0: 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Also, Jordan Davis and lots more. Hang tight. 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
1: This is Jeffrey Joe. We are here at Friendship Hyundai in Princeton. 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
1: 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I mean, the Konas, the Santa Fe, the Tucsons, you got them all here.

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0: 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It's one of those days, right?
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0: We invite you to come on by. The Mercer County Animal Shelter is here. 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We got Fleroy the Big Dog's friends here, ready to find their forever home. 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And Friendship Hyundai is going to pay for your adoption when you adopt a doggie or a kitty cat.
1: These animals are really searching for their forever homes. Please make your home a forever home for one of these lovely animals, and we'll be sure and cover those adoption expenses for you.
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0: Yes, indeed. Wonderful, wonderful, wonderful. And we invite you to come on down and see the doggies and the kitties here. The Mercer County Animal Shelter is going to be here till about 4 o'clock. We've got a couple of great dogs down here, a couple of girl doggies. We got Roxy and Valentine, and we got a whole slew of kittens down here, and they're ready for their forever home. And Friendship will waive the adoption fee.
2: That's right. Come on down. Give these animals that home that they need. They're such sweet animals, and they would be really good pets for you and your family. We'll cover those adoption fees, so there's no excuses. Just come share your love in your home.
0: And every day is a good day for a test drive. This is a perfect day to test out those windshield wipers, huh? Get that going. Just drive it around and get a feel for it and get that new car smell. It's pretty awesome. And you know something? One, two, three,
3: we're doing it!
0: It's Jeffrey Joe and the crew at Friendship Hyundai Princeton on the Big Dog.
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4: Metro News AccuWeather. Showers out of thunderstorm this evening, continuing overnight, low 53. Tomorrow, mostly cloudy with a thunderstorm, high 64. Sunday, mostly cloudy with showers, high 77. Monday, Memorial Day, cloudy with a couple of showers and thunderstorms possible, high 72.
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Jason Aldean, Hick Tam, right here on the Big Dog 99.5 WJLS. Happy cloudy Friday to you. Scattered showers throughout the day. Full weather details coming up in a bit. Ella Langley, Morgan Wallen, I Can't Love You Anymore. It's on the Big Dog 99.5.

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0: Zach Chompa never lie, right here on the Big Dog 99.5 WJLS. It is time for a day in the country, all things country music news. Of course, today is May 22nd. Lots of things happened in country music history on this date. Back in 2021, Talking in Circles with Clint Black debuted on the Circle Network. Back in 2020, on this date, Craig Morgan, he released his album God, Family, Country. 2011, on this date, John Rich, he won Celebrity Apprentice. Back in 2004, Rascal Flatts scored a number one hit with Mayberry. It's one of my favorite Rascal Flatts songs. How about this? Back in 2002, on this date, Brooks and Dunn took home 3 ACM awards, including Entertainer of the Year, Top Vocal Duo, and Video of the Year for Only in America. There you go. It's a day in the country right here on the Big Dog. Metro News AccuWeather on the way. Randy Houser, Bailey Zimmerman, Megan Maroney, and more. It's the Big Dog 99.5 WJLS.
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1: 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Cloudy with showers and thunderstorms this evening, continuing overnight, low 53. Tomorrow, mostly cloudy with thunderstorms, high 64. Sunday, mostly cloudy with a couple of showers, high 77. Memorial Day Monday, cloudy with a couple of showers and thunderstorms, high 72.

0: Starting Tuesday, we're going to have the Big Dog Days of Summer. Multiple chances for you to win throughout the week. We got tickets to all of your favorite theme parks, water parks, shows, and more. Boy, it's exciting. We're giving away next week. Details coming up soon right here on the Big Dog 99.5 WJLS. We got Parker McCollum on the way. Also, Chris Jansen for you. Some Ella Langley. Luke Bryan and more. It's the Big Dog 99.5 WJLS. Hang on.
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0: Parker McCollum on the Big Dog 99.5 WJLS. Chris Jansen right now. Me and the beer. Big Dog.
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0: A long-standing annual tradition continues this summer at the resort at Glade Springs. 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

0: Jason Aldean whiskey drink right here on the Big Dog 99.5 WJLS. On the way, Metro News Aki weather for your Memorial Day weekend. Not looking great, I'm not going to lie to you. Full details on the way. Also, Rascal Flats for you. And Vincent Mason, Justin Moore, and lots more. 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
2: 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Cloudy with showers and thunderstorms this evening, continuing overnight, low 53. Tomorrow, mostly cloudy with thunderstorms, high 64. Sunday, mostly cloudy with a couple of showers, high 77. Memorial Day Monday, cloudy with a couple of showers and thunderstorms, high 72. 99.5.

0: Justin Moore, Time's Ticket right here on the Big Dog 99.5 WJLS. 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

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George Virgil, the big dog, 99.5 WJLS. The fastest way home is with the 5 o'clock traffic jam. I'll have live traffic updates for you and more. Plus, we'll be drawing our winner for our texting contest. It's Megan Maroney right now. It's Beautiful Things on the big dog.

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2: 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Cloudy with showers and thunderstorms this evening, continuing overnight, low 53. Tomorrow, mostly cloudy with thunderstorms, high 64. Sunday, mostly cloudy with a couple of showers, high 77. Memorial Day Monday, cloudy with a couple of showers and thunderstorms, high 72.

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Brantley Gilbert right here on the Big Dog 99.5 WJLS. 5 o'clock traffic jam being brought to you by LNS Toyota, online at lstoyotabeckley.com. Let's go places. Looking at the interstates, not looking too shabby, especially towards the Virginia borders. I-77, I-64, nothing to report. Looking good. If you're going up north towards Charleston, not too bad until you get into downtown Charleston, right around the 77 split of, in 64, like 79-77 split there. You're going to have a little bit of backup there with all the congestion of the construction they have going on in the area. Of course, you got your usual backups there on Harper Road and Route 19. Not too shabby for your Friday drive home. Should things change, we'll let you know first. Live and local, you're running with the Big Dog, 99.5 WJLS. 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

0: We're going to be announcing our texting winners here momentarily. So if you haven't answered your phone, check it. We're going to be getting our daily prize winner and our grand prize winner. So hang tight. It's all on the way right here on the 5 o'clock traffic jam on the Big Dog 99.5 WJLS.
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Jordan Davis on the Big Dog, 99.5 WJLS. We got the ultimate prize pack that we are giving away, a Saranac 146 canoe, as well as a couple of GCI rocking chairs. They fold up. I love those things. Also an ice chest and 5 cases of Pepsi products. Daily winner for today is Alyssa Kincaid from Mount Hope. Congratulations, Alyssa. You got a $50 gift certificate to have dinner on us. And now, we're going to put the 5 daily winners into a drawing here. And the grand prize winner is... I don't believe it. Alyssa Kincaid. Today's winner also won the grand prize. So congratulations, Alyssa Kincaid. You're a double winner. Not to fret. We are going to have another chance for you to win starting on Tuesday with the Big Dog Days of Summer right here on the Big Dog. How would you like to go see Tucker Wetmore and Co-Wetzel? Details coming soon right here on the Big Dog.

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And boy, let me tell you, she was the prettiest thing I'd ever seen in a pair of boots. 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And that's when I realized that she was every cowboy's dream come true.

0: It's the 5 o'clock traffic jam right here on the Big Dog 99.5 WJLS, being brought to you by LS Toyota, online at lstoyotabeckley.com. Let's go places. Of course, you got Memorial Day weekend coming up. I got some facts for you about Memorial Day. Do you know that, of course, Memorial Day is about the men and women who died while serving in the United States Armed Forces. Veterans Day is set aside to thank all and honor all who have served in the armed forces, living or dead. And you know, it's always been observed as the last Monday of May, which is the 25th this year. And actually, May 25th is the earliest that it could ever be Memorial Day, because it always falls between May 25th and May 31st. It was called Declaration Day from 1868 to 1970, and it didn't officially become Memorial Day until 1971. And that's also when we started observing it as the last Monday of May. And there's actually an exact moment of remembrance on Memorial Day. At 3 p.m. local time, we're all supposed to pause and remember all the brave men and women who died in service for our nation. So there you go. Some facts for you for your Memorial Day. Hey, Metro News AccuWeather on the way. Also, Chris Jansen, Corey Kent, Max McDowell at board. It's a Big Dog, 99.5 WJLS.
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6: 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Cloudy with showers and thunderstorms this evening, continuing overnight, low 53. Tomorrow, mostly cloudy with thunderstorms, high 64. Sunday, mostly cloudy with a couple of showers, high 77. Memorial Day Monday, cloudy with a couple of showers and thunderstorms, high 72.

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1: 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Let's go places. We've got some sad news for you. Of course, Kyle Busch died yesterday as a result of an undisclosed severe illness. He was only 41 years old. It's actually a year younger than me. The statement from NASCAR called his passing a sudden and tragic. And of course, fans are just all upset. Now, he is survived by his wife, Samantha, and their two kids. But yeah, it sucks. 1985 to 2026, Kyle Busch. He will be missed. Hey, on the way, more of your hot country favorites. Dierks Bentley for you, Jason Aldean, Tucker Wetmore, and lots more. It's Big Dog 99.5 WJL.

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0: Morgan Wallen. If you don't know about this nowhere, you don't know me. 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
4: Metro News AccuWeather. Showers out of thunderstorm this evening, continuing overnight, low 53. Tomorrow, mostly cloudy with a thunderstorm, high 64. Sunday, mostly cloudy with showers, high 77. Monday, Memorial Day, cloudy with a couple of showers and thunderstorms possible, high 72.

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Justin Moore on the Big Dog 99.5 WJLS. Jerry Farley with you until 7. Right now, Luke Bryan, Country, and She Knows It. 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

Scotty McCreary hoodie and the Blowfish Bottle Rockets right here on the Big Dog 99.5 WJLS. Got some random facts for you for your Friday. Do you know if you properly shuffle a deck of cards and then lay them out, the odds are overwhelming that the order has never been seen before in the history of man. That's how many different odds there are by shuffling 52 cards. That is insane. How about this? The oldest known tattoo was actually found on an Egyptian mummy of a woman who died around 5,000 years ago. Wow. That's an old tattoo. Hey, on the way, let's check your Metro News AccuWeather for you. Also, Lady A, Morgan Wallen for you, Luke Combs, and more. It's Big Dog 99.5 WJL.

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2: 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Cloudy with showers and thunderstorms this evening, continuing overnight, low 53. Tomorrow, mostly cloudy with thunderstorms, high 64. Sunday, mostly cloudy with a couple of showers, high 77. Memorial Day Monday, cloudy with a couple of showers and thunderstorms, high 72.

Luke Combs on the Big Dog 99.5 WJLS. Mikey V, Mike Vincent coming in after 7, taking you all the way through midnight. Hey, have a great weekend. On the way, I'll take care of Metro News AccuWeather coming up here in just a bit. Got Jake Owen for you, also Josh Ross, Riley Green, and lots more. You're running with the Big Dog 99.5 WJLS.

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0: 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Cloudy with showers and thunderstorms this evening, continuing overnight, low 53. Tomorrow, mostly cloudy with thunderstorms, high 64. Sunday, mostly cloudy with a couple of showers, high 77. Memorial Day Monday, cloudy with a couple of showers and thunderstorms, high 72.

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It's Mikey V After Dark taking our boots off for the nighttime. John Party.

0: Ready to kick off the Big Dog Days of Summer right after Memorial Day. The Big Dog is 99.5 WJLS. And starting up Tuesday, we've got the Big Dog Days of Summer back at WJLS with weekend passes to the Wild Trails Music Festival in Lewisburg. And that festival is June 18th through the 20th. Now, be listening in at any time for the Touchstones and Big Color 9 when you hear them. And you'll be rocking out with Tucker Wetmore, Co. Wetzel, and so much more. And we'll even include the camping. More details at wildtrailswv.com. The theme parks, the water shows, the live shows, and so much more all summer long with the Big Dog Days of Summer only from the Big Dog.
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8: Metro News AccuWeather forecast for your Memorial Day weekend. Clouds, showers, couple of thunderstorms are possible tonight, down to 52. For tomorrow, your Saturday, more of the same. Clouds, couple of thunderstorms, a high in the upper 60s. And Sunday looks wet as well. Clouds and showers and warmer with a high towards 77.

All right, the Big Dog 99.5 WJLS bringing in the Memorial Day weekend. It's Mike Vincent with Mikey V After Dark in the Fresh Country coming on out from Bailey Zimmerman. It's that Chevy Silverado on the Big Dog 99.5 WJLS. Wow.

0: Wishing you and yours a very happy and safe Memorial Day weekend from all of us here on the Big Dog. It's 99.5 WJLS. Mike Vincent enjoying the weekend indeed. You know, that's what it's all about for Memorial Day weekend. Good times, good friends, family, parties, get-togethers, barbecues, you name it. Memorial Day weekend is all about it. But please do remember the true spirit of Memorial Day weekend. Sometime over the course of the weekend, remember those that have fallen and sacrificed for this incredible country we call the United States of America. Keep our fallen brothers and sisters in your prayers. Thank them for their service and their sacrifice, and keep them in your hearts all throughout the weekend as well. As we celebrate Memorial Day weekend together with the Big Dog, 99.5 WJLS.
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